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0: 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This isn't a Champions League quality club. Ati this isn't a Champions League quality club. 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Iryo jambo muryumve. This isn't a Champions League quality club. I expected more investment in the summer. Ati nari niteze ko iyi kipe izana abakinnyi benshi cyangwa se ishora amafaranga ikazana abandi bakinnyi benshi mu mpeshyi. I have to be honest. Ati ngomba kuvugisha ukuri. We had a fantastic season last season and now we expect more from the top. Ati twagize umwaka mwiza mu mwaka ushize w'imikino. 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We expect more from the top. Nuko ngo twari twiteze byinshi ku bayobozi bacu bo hejuru. Umunyamakuru ahita mubaza, this is not a UCL quality squad. Did you expect more investment in the summer? Umunyamakuru yamubaza ati, none se koko iyi si ikipe ifite ubushobozi bukina Champions League? None se mwari mwiteze ku ikipe izana abandi bakinnyi benshi muri summer? Mumeshi. Lisandro Martinez ati, yes, 100% I expected more from our technical director. 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You can keep changing the manager, but what what about other areas? 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
1: Nothing is for sure in this game. 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